Fairfax, don't you dare. Tell me someday he will care. I'm certain it's the final curtain.

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1: What is black music? A collection of sounds with a bassy rhythm that penetrates the soul. An everlasting fire coming from the motherland. A mixture of funk, soul, reggae, jazz, and swing. And a whole lot of blood, sweat, and tears. So I want y'all to check this out. 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

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From storytellers who told stories of wisdom, courage, and belief with a funky drum.

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0: pleasure.
1: My cheek brushes against his, smooth on stubble for a moment, and then it's gone. He walks along the platform as if in a dream. Every fiber in me wants to shout and scream, stop, to run across to him and take him in my arms, to tell him I love you. You silly, silly man, I love you. 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Those little curls on the back of his head bouncing as he steps out of my life.

Good evening, ladies and gentlemen. Welcome to the Uptown Sound. I'm your host for this evening, Rich Nice. And we'll be listening to the soulful sounds of the dynamic Anthony Hamilton featuring Terry Robinson. So lay back.

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1: This time, I don't want to go out. Let's just stay inside and look what we can find. If we only try to make each other feel right, it will be right.

Yeah, we were talking so much, so the song is already over. But I'm gonna play another old school song, and I'm gonna play this for Edda Reins. Do it anyway you want.

yeah, do it any way you want. Let's go back in the old school. I will play a bit of old soul. And I would like to say hello to Scott and Jenny, who are listening, faithful listeners from Atlantis FM. Good you tuned in.

Yeah, from the album I Likes to Do It, and it is a song from People's Choice. But while the other song will start, I will remind you of that we have a very nice exhibition in Playa Blanca. I'm telling you this already way before it's going to happen. It's the 4th of November, so we got a whole month of October still to cross, but still, that you can put it in your agenda. Nimm's man Bleistift, ne? So was. In German, take a pen. What is this all about? This is for Doctors Without Borders. And we have a few artists here on the island who are willing to present their works. And all the revenues are going to this organization, Doctors Without Borders. And the artists that are going to participate on this is Sandra Eisen, a very talented lady here. She lives here on Lanzarote. She's from Germany. She makes beautiful paintings with a sort of layer of iron and different layers of... I can't explain it. You have to see it. And these works will stay in this exhibition place. And that is... in the clinic from Dr. Bager in Playa Blanca. That is where you can see all these wonderful works. Sandra Eisen we have, and the big artist here on the island, Christian Honekamp, who has his own gallery in Tingwaton. He is very famous here on the island, and also in Germany. A lot of works he sold here. You can very recognizable, very special style. Christian Honekamp. Dan hebben we Ulke. That is actually the sister from Edda Reins. Edda Reins lives here, and she makes another very special work. I can't all explain it. You really have to see it. And these works will be there for months. So. In the clinic from Dr. Mager in Playa Blanca. You just can go and just see it all. Edda Reins herself is there. She makes wonderful pictures as well. So, and then last but not least, Brigitte Risco. And she's from Switzerland, from Zurich. And already did many exhibitions here on the island. Also, her work will be seen there on this exhibition. And when is that going to happen? The 4th of November. It's going to be presented by Dr. Magnus Helsten in different languages, so you can understand. The music will be done by DJ Sylvia Kass, which is me. How interesting. And we're going to do it probably live because it's on a Wednesday evening. So you can hear it over the radio also. So later on I will tell this whole story again in German. But just write it down already. The 4th of November in the Klinika von Dr. Mager in Playa Blanca. And the exhibition is starting 4th of November at 7 o'clock. So let's continue with the music. I'd rather be with you from

Yeah, from Bootsy Collins, who is used to play in the band from James Brown, believe it or not. He was the bass player. He's a very successful bass player. He's completely crazy, but that doesn't matter. Bootsy Collins is still going strong. And now the next artist. This is George Duke, Brazilian Love Affair. And he played once in Teguise a few years ago. That is, not a few years ago, I think it must have been 15 years ago. That was the Heineken Jazz Festival. And I happened to go to Teguise and there was a big tent. Who's playing? Yeah, George Duke. What? George Duke here? On Lanzarote. And that's where I saw him live. So that was a big surprise. So don't think anything happened. A lot of things happen here on the islands. Let's listen to George Duke, Brazilian Love Affair.

Yeah, great artist, George Duke. And his real name was George Martin Duke. He was an American keyboard player, composer, singer, songwriter, and record producer. He worked with numerous artists as an arranger, music director, writer, and co-writer. Yeah, that's a lot. George Duke. He's not alive anymore. He died the 5th of August. The 5th of August in 2013 in Los Angeles. A big miss for the... for the music, but we got his music, so we can still listen to it. So that's the most important, that he leaves us, George Duke. Anyway, another great artist in the same setting.

Jill Scott, also a great singer. She's 54 right now. Yeah, an American singer, songwriter, actor as well. In her 2000 debut album, Who is Jill Scott? Words and Sounds, Volume 1, went platinum. And follow up, Beautiful Human, Words and Sounds, Volume 2. And The Real Thing, Words and Sounds, Volume 3, 2007. And they all got achieved the gold status. So, Jill Scott, check her out. Yeah, we're gonna go with some soul sound.

0: This is a wonderful recording from Gerardo Fresina. The man is from Milano, comes out of the jazz background and goes a little bit into the house. And like I said, I have a special guest here in the house. It's DJ Asafran, the Napoli. Do I say it right?
1: Yes.
0: Yeah. Napoli. So welcome in the show.
1: Welcome, thank you. Thank you for hosting me tonight.
0: Yeah, you're going to do a set for us here?
1: Yes, I will.
0: Fantastic. And just a little bit of information. Do you live here?
1: I live here since 2016.
0: Oh, wow.
1: Most of the time, Costa Teresa.
0: Okay,
1: yeah. Except for maybe a little period in Malaga, just 1 year.
0: Okay, Malaga, Porto Banús, and that circle.
1: Malaga, old town.
0: Oh, old town, yeah, that's different. But you like it here?
1: Yeah, I love it.
0: And you're playing here on a regular basis also, right?
1: Yeah, here and there.
0: And where?
1: I mean, lots of parties and things around. I've been here, 2019, I started here the Ecstatic Dance.
0: Yeah.
1: Which is a form of dance, which is an invitation to dance without without alcohol, without drugs, and just
0: very barefoot, clean.
1: Yeah, very clean, but just for the music.
0: Just for the music, but it
1: you
0: has
1: come there and just go for the music. No thrills and no nothing.
0: Okay.
1: And this is let's say format. I don't like this word, but anyway, it's an open format born in Hawaii.
0: Early 90s. Idea.
1: Yeah, 1999 maybe,
0: yeah.
1: Or maybe early 2000.
0: Mm-hmm.
1: In Hawaii, and this is just an invitation to dance.
0: Dance
1: is a form of free dance. No, it's like very similar to the five rhythms,
0: yeah.
1: But no one's telling you what to do. Basically.
0: Okay, this is free expression total.
1: Yes, free dance. And also the guys who invented it just want that you change lots of genres in the session.
0: Yeah.
1: To use most of the time instrumental music.
0: Yeah.
1: Or if you want some lyrics, clean lyrics, no sexism, no
0: it's more to
1: like
0: get
1: that.
0: The chakras moving, right?
1: Yeah, that's the point, okay? Because I started this just for the music,
0: mm-hmm.
1: But then in the years, this is becoming, it's happening to be some very fake spiritual stuff, mm-hmm. which I didn't really don't like.
0: No, but you're more into
1: so
0: the music.
1: I moved for the music. I mean, since I was a kid, I mean, come on, I'm mixing records until, I mean, it was 1986 when I started off. It was 16 years.
0: Wow.
1: I was 16.
0: You were 16, yeah.
1: And, you know, I was there for the music. I didn't want to go. I was a very shy guy.
0: Yeah.
1: Very shy child, kid. So mm-hmm. I just wanted to go for the music. But I was on the radio. In fact, I started with the radio.
0: You
1: first.
0: Started with the radio in Italy?
1: Yeah, in the South Italy.
0: South of Italy, from
1: even,
0: Napoli you
1: not
0: are?
1: Not even Napoli, it was in the South. It was 200 kilometers down.
0: Yeah.
1: It was,
0: and how was the music vibe there?
1: How was the music?
0: Yeah, what was going on
1: in
0: there?
1: In that moment, I remember the first record I bought was 19 by Paula Castle. I don't know if you remember that.
0: No.
1: It was, it was like one of the first electronic things, very high beat.
0: Yeah, because there's a lot of
1: but
0: good
1: there was,
0: music
1: I mean,
0: coming
1: at
0: from
1: that,
0: Italy.
1: Of course.
0: Mm-hmm.
1: Yeah, but also from I mean, in Italy we had lots of good productions, Italian productions, but also lots of very interesting things coming from abroad.
0: Yeah.
1: So at that moment we had important things around, but there was when I started was the summer in house music.
0: Okay.
1: Where house music started.
0: We're talking about what year?
1: 1985.
0: Okay.
1: So
0: right.
1: It was mm-hmm. first things from Chicago, from Detroit.
0: Oh, cool.
1: And this was Ralphie Rosario, I don't know. Or also Detroit a bit more. It was lots of Frankie Knuckles. One of the first records I had was Your Love from mm-hmm. Frankie Knuckles.
0: So Frankie Knuckles.
1: That was my summer.
0: Okay, okay.
1: Nearly 5 years, 6.
0: Well, we are going to listen to a set from you now here.
1: Yeah, even if I'm trying to do something very, I mean, in the framework of the radio. Because to be honest, I really like this radio. I mean, I always have that in the car.
0: You always have it on. That's good to hear. Yeah, very good to know.
1: So, in the limits of possible, I mean, I try to be in the frame mm-hmm. on the track.
0: You can play house. No problem.
1: I have several personalities in me.
0: Okay.
1: And several names. Because
0: me too. Hello.
1: In fact, I always say I'm twin brothers with another guy who is called Inner Garden, okay. which is the other part of me.
0: Interesting.
1: Inner Garden is techno, raw, hypnotic.
0: Yeah, cool.
1: And Azafran is the shy guy with the something new to bring.
0: So who I'm dealing with right now with Azafran. Okay,
1: Azafran, the shy guy, ladies and gentlemen.
0: The shy guys. Anyway, we're going to listen. I'm going to give you some sounds. Maybe in between we would like to come back to talk a bit more about the static dance and where it is.
1: Yeah.
0: But I'm going to give you some sound now.
1: Yeah, do you want me to play some?
0: Yeah, play some.
1: Just right now.
0: Yeah, you can do it. Here we are.
1: Wait.
0: So, ladies and gentlemen, Azafran, he's very shy from Napoli.
1: I was listening to this. He's in the middle, but it's okay.
0: Okay, then he will, my technical supporter.
1: Can we just start it again?
0: Yeah, So, this is live, and that's why it also is lively, because anything can happen. I have here in the show Azafran from Napoli, and he's going to play
1: a wonderful singer from New Zealand.
0: Okay.
1: Louis Baker, remixed by Hollis P. Monroe.
0: Now,
1: Keep On.
0: Let's listen to this. Yeah.

0: In case you just tuned in, you're still listening to Atlantis FM Radio on the Wednesday night. Sylvia's mix. Special guest here in the house, DJ Azafrán de Napoli, but recently living in Costa de Giza, right?
1: Yeah.
0: And I would like to come back to your static dance, because it's an interesting thing. Does it have to do anything with the silent disco? Because you said you bought all these headphones.
1: Well, a version of it, because soon after the COVID,
0: yes,
1: we wanted to be more, you know, between us. I mean, not making it public.
0: No.
1: So in order to avoid...
0: Do a secret party.
1: Yes.
0: Well, you can speak openly. I think those days are over, hopefully.
1: Well, that was the solution. In the end, we bought like 100 headphones.
0: Yeah.
1: And I say 75 because then I split in between here and Napoli, because then I went once a month to go in Napoli and do that also.
0: Mm-hmm. Yeah.
1: So yeah, we decided to do this, and because the people will, it's a completely different experience.
0: Yeah, yeah. And you do it on the beach, I heard, because you don't bother.
1: Most of the time is between in the dunes.
0: In the dunes, yeah.
1: Of the big beach we have here.
0: In Costa de Giza?
1: No. The other side.
0: Famara, or what? Yeah. Wait, tell us. We want to know where it is. Is it still happening now?
1: Yeah, yeah.
0: Because we would like to participate,
1: of
0: course.
1: Yeah, of course you're invited. And also Panna. I want him to dance.
0: So I can freely express myself in the dancing.
1: Yeah. You know what? There are two different kinds of experience, because I always thought that the loudspeakers are like fire, you know, like fire. I mean, people dancing around the fire, you know.
0: Yes.
1: It's the same kind of attraction, I think.
0: Mm-hmm.
1: Yet, the headphones bring you to another dimension. I mean, you go in your spaceship.
0: In your own bubble.
1: And especially when you go there in Famara and dance with that stuff, because there's also, it's like being in a movie, you know. It's like
0: fantastic.
1: It's an experience.
0: I would like to. And when do you have a date, or where can
1: no,
0: we
1: no, no, not at the moment, but in the next maybe 15 days.
0: Okay. I will keep the people informed here. And I will bring my friend Edda, because she likes to dance as well. So we're gonna dance the night out with our headphones on and not bothering any neighbors. So
1: that's a
0: very good solution.
1: Yeah.
0: I always bothered neighbors. I was very special with it in my Hawaiian bar.
1: Yeah.
0: They were not happy with me.
1: There are lots of alternative parties also with these kind of headphones, and they are all working really nice. Also because you can switch between three different channels. So virtually, you can have three DJs playing music, three different kind of music.
0: Yeah.
1: And people could connect.
0: Are then in relation with the other dancers?
1: This is not something I do, but in the clubs you find clubs where they do that. So
0: Wow, a whole new field. Three DJs at a time, headphones, and everybody dancing away. Free expression. Interesting.
1: Lots of stuff.
0: Okay, we're gonna listen on to your next song, and people stay tuned. We got DJ Azafrán de Napoli.
1: I'm sorry, I will cut it straight away. This is one of my favorite producers ever, Team Lovely, one word.
0: Oh,

0: and you're still listening to Atlantis FM Radio. In case you just tuned in, I got a special guest here in the show. The show is Sylvia's Mix on a Wednesday evening, and we got here in the studio Asa from the Napoli, living in Costa de Gize.
1: Good evening, everybody.
0: Yeah, well, I'm enjoying a lot your set, and we're almost to the end, so
1: thank you so much.
0: I would like to, for our listeners, yeah, where can we see you and what projects are going on? Give me some news.
1: Well, there are three things going on around the island. Well, the main one is Palacio del Marqués.
0: Palacio del Marqués, where I'm going to play there the 11th of October.
1: Yeah, you will be with us.
0: Yes, fantastic.
1: In early October. And this is the thing I have in my heart.
0: Yeah.
1: This is a beautiful place. And
0: it is.
1: And it's full of new things happening around in the next few months.
0: Okay.
1: I can't say more.
0: Oh, you make me curious.
1: Nice things around, yeah.
0: Okay, now.
1: And so, in the afternoon and Sunday, sometimes I play something or stay there. And then there's another place called Area Zero, which is a terrace which we have in Puerto del Carmen.
0: In Puerto del Carmen?
1: Puerto del Carmen, La Tiñosa. La Tiñosa.
0: La Tiñosa, in the old town, in the harbour.
1: Up on the hill, let's say. Not in the harbour, but up on the hill. From there you can see the whole harbour. It's a wonderful view. There's a terrace on. It's a really Atlantic terrace, you know.
0: Okay.
1: So we're about to start evening sessions, tardeos, as we say here in Spain, with DJs from Europe, and our friend Spana will be one of us.
0: Oh, that's fantastic. We need it.
1: Yeah, the same will happen in Puerto Calero, where we have another place called Ajaches. This is a very new bar. It's a house bar. It's a gastro house bar dedicated to house classics.
0: Okay.
1: And the 80s also. So we're basically transforming the place into a little museum.
0: Okay. And it's in the evening open, or is it?
1: Yeah, it's all day opening. Well, more in the afternoon. But in the evening, of course, Friday and Saturday, we have DJs. And we'll have a big thing on the 24th of October on Tardeo. Just DJs. Matt will be with us also.
0: Okay.
1: Matt James. And maybe, I don't know. He says.
0: So that is in Puerto Calero, and
1: this
0: where
1: is
0: can
1: Puerto
0: I?
1: Calero, in the Centro Comercial Calero, the new one, which
0: is at the back.
1: On the back of the.
0: Oh wow! So things are happening, hotel. Ladies and gentlemen. In case you're not aware of it, there's a lot happening. My eyes are opening.
1: This
0: here.
1: Is the three main things I am into.
0: Okay, so Marqués de Caseras. That's.
1: Do I say it wrong? Palacio del Marqués.
0: Palacio del Marqués. Oh,
1: and also, also Area Zero also has, can I tell you, a radio
0: station. You're going to be my competition, right?
1: We're going to launch an electronic music radio station. So it's basically dedicated to DJs. We are 23 DJs, maybe.
0: Wow.
1: Plus, there's DJs from all over Europe. So
0: that's fantastic.
1: Collaborating with us.
0: I have to use the word fantastic.
1: And
0: again.
1: Of course, you are invited to play, and the Pan is invited to. Pan is already in. I mean, we have several strips in the evening. One of those is called Flow State.
0: Mm-hmm.
1: So Pana is in on Tuesday, Wednesday and Sundays, and I am
0: Wednesday. You have to be here.
1: Wednesday. Right. Well, but this is
0: okay.
1: Stage. It's not live. Not at the moment.
0: Already getting worried.
1: And during the night, there's a techno strip during the night. I mean, there's also experimental music from Max Richter to all the new crossover classic authors. There's lots of things going on around the world. There's wonderful players. Wonderful.
0: It will definitely bring some movement in the electronic music, and that is that's good, and that's needed also, because there's not much choice, except that you go on the Sundays. Is really good now that you can go to the Giza, visit you guys.
1: We have, I mean, it's trying to do is basically to recreate the club culture movement of the 90s. I mean, yeah. This is all, which is in the end is very simple. It's staying together for music.
0: Yeah.
1: And no telephones, no thrills, no everything. Mm. Which is also the same thing as ecstatic dance, maybe apart from the alcohol thing.
0: Yeah.
1: But in the end, it's staying together. You know, people, you know, it's like losing this.
0: Get together for the vibes and good vibrations.
1: Around
0: music.
1: So, which is what we're doing now.
0: Yeah. 100%.
1: And thank you so much.
0: Thank you so much for coming here into the show.
1: Really, to be honest.
0: Great. This is, this is a great radio station. See, it's already for years. Just good music. That's our motto.
1: Thank you. Thank you so much.
0: So I would like to thank you and definitely kind of keep the people informed about all these events that are coming up. And we're going to continue to your last song here or two. We have maybe time. I will sign out. I say thank you so much, Asa from DJ the Napoli, living in Costa de Gize, and the news I will keep up. And thank you, DJ Panna, for your technical assistance. And auf Deutsch sage ich dann mal tschüss. Ne? War schön, dass Sie wieder dabei waren. Und das war viel Information über neue Sachen, die hier auf der Insel passieren werden mit Musik und the techno and the house scene. And it will be elegant. So I will keep you all informed. I'm signing out. Thank you for listening. Stay tuned with this wonderful radio station because it's all night smooth jazz. And then next week from 8 till 10, I will be back again. Bye-bye, everybody. Thank you, Asavram.
1: Thank you. Thank you so much.
0: I see you soon. Thank you so much.
1: Thank you.

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Will there be any sign or a trace of the lovely contour of your face?

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What was it like

0: Thank you. We'd like to welcome to the bandstand one of our favorite jazz musicians. Would you please give a nice warm welcome to the Pied Piper, Peter King, on the alto saxophone.
1: Surprise, surprise.
0: Thank you. We'd like to hark back to the good old days. This is a composition entitled Vinyl. 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
1: Night game.
0: Don't leave me all alone.